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1: Ellen, hey.
2: Hey, Chris, listen. There's been a change of plans. We're not going to be taking your statement today.
1: Why not?
2: I just need a little more time on my end to figure things out. Procedural stuff.
1: Okay.
2: Okay. How are you doing?
1: I'm fine.
2: Are you sure you don't want me to look into security for you?
1: Yeah, no, I'm good. So we'll talk soon, I guess.
2: Yeah, absolutely. Hang in there, okay?
3: What are you doing? You didn't tell him.
2: I'm not giving up.
3: There's no case.
2: Maybe I'll try it on my own.
3: How? You have no resources.
2: Chris has put himself out there for me. I can't just leave him dangling.
3: I'm not sure you have a choice.
2: There's a way to try this case. I just haven't figured it out yet.
3: Ellen, if you really want to do this.
2: Yeah?
3: I hate to mention it, but what about Patty?
2: What about her?
3: You haven't thought about it?
2: Taking the case to her?
3: It's an option.
2: No, not an option. I would never ask her for help. Maybe if she offered, but I don't want to owe that woman anything, ever.
1: Yo. Thanks for coming. I don't like to be too far from my place these days.
4: What's going on?
1: Your boss came to see me.
4: Yeah, I know.
1: So you spoke with him?
4: That shit with Dr. Barrera hit him hard. He wanted to see you, so I gave him your address. I hope that's okay.
1: Yeah, sure. Can I ask you something?
4: Of course.
1: I know you're tight with Erickson. Why is he so worried about me?
4: What do you mean?
1: Is he afraid I'm going to talk about the mission?
4: Fuck no. I told him you're solid. He's not afraid of you, Chris. He's worried about your health.
1: All right. Thanks. I just wanted to hear it from you.
4: Hey, you grab a bite to eat? It's a good Chinese joint up the block.
1: Let's do it. Let me just get Guari.
4: Yeah, how is she?
1: She's good.
4: You see where it came from?
5: Across the street, fifth floor.

0: Fucking foreign cigarettes.
1: Check it out. Someone clocking you, bro? Who the fuck would be coming after you?
2: Kalashnikov.
3: I'm still kind of in shock. I can't believe they turned down the case.
4: Trust me, they never even considered it. Firms don't practice law, they calculate risk. I mean, you see it everywhere. No one has the stomach for a case like that. Must have been difficult news for your witness.
3: I didn't tell him yet. I thought I might try the case on my own.
4: You can't.
3: I know. I'm fooling myself. I can't drag Chris through the fire without any resources.
4: And what would you do if you could find the resources?
3: I'd try the case.
4: You're right. It's not gonna happen. Finding resources like that is practically impossible. Looks like you've hit a dead end.
5: Catherine, spit that out, right now. It's not for eating. Good girl.
1: Why would a Haji be targeting you in New Jersey?
0: Maybe some kind of blowback from the mission.
1: What do you mean?
0: Fuck, man, we didn't exactly make friends over there. We killed Afghanis. Maybe it's coming back to bite me in the ass.
1: Chris, we gotta stay calm. I wanna talk with Erickson. Come on, me back to the compound. You'll be safe there.
0: I can't. I gotta go home.
1: No, you can't.
0: All my gear's there, my dog.
1: Think about it. You're being targeted. Some sniper with a fucking Kalashnikov knows your routine.
0: You think they're waiting for me? Because I'd love to meet them.
1: You're not going anywhere. You're not in the right frame of mind, Chris.
0: I don't work for High Star anymore. I don't have to take fucking orders from you, AC.
6: Assalamu alaikum.
7: Who are you?
6: You'll never know.
8: Why don't you indulge me for a minute?
4: Is that why we're here, to indulge you?
8: No, we're here so you don't end up with a felony battery on your record.
4: Go on.
8: Why don't you try answering a few questions honestly? And who knows? If you cooperate, maybe we can cut the session short.
4: Ask your questions.
8: Who do you call when you're sick?
4: I don't get sick.
8: No, but if you did, if you wake up feeling, you know, violently ill, who would you call?
4: 911.
8: Your husband's remarried, you don't speak to your son, so in whom do you confide?
4: My dog.
8: Look, we can sit here and punch the clock for months, but it gets a little boring, don't you think?
5: Very boring.

0: It's funny.
1: Yeah.
0: There's a woman who used to work for me.
1: That you confide in?
0: No, I'm not talking about that. This woman wants to try a case right now, and she needs my help to do it. She wants it very badly. I mean, I could help her. I could give her everything she needs. But I don't want to.
1: Why not?
0: I'm not sure. And the arrangement could even benefit me.
1: But you deny her.
0: Because I've already helped her enough. I've done way too much for this girl.
1: Well, maybe you see something in her.
0: First, she was just a means to an end. I should have cut her off as soon as she'd served her purpose.
1: But you didn't.
0: No.
1: And why do you think that is?
0: Everything she has now is because of me. And she still wants more.
1: You didn't answer my question. Why do you keep her around?
2: Let's try this. Why do you want to kill Chris Sanchez?
3: I don't. Please.
2: No. You want revenge, don't you? That's why you want to kill him.
3: Yes. I've come for revenge.

0: What the fuck are you doing here?
1: Hey, Sanchez, you gonna let me in?
0: Answer the question!
1: I came to warn you, you're in danger.
0: How do you know that?
1: I need you to take a ride with me.
0: Why?
1: Look, Sanchez, if you don't trust me, bring your toolbox. Come on. It's in the back.
2: Does this have to do with the mission?
1: I'm afraid so.
2: Mr. Erickson said the intelligence we got out of there paid off. Did it?
1: That's classified.
2: My fucking men were killed, I want to know.
1: Yeah, it paid off.
2: Come on,

0: You live here?
1: Nah. I do work here from time to time. More like an office.
0: Tell me what the fuck we're doing here. Come here. Come.
2: What you're about to see, you never saw it. You understand?
0: I understand.

0: Who is this?
1: His name is Salim Fazel. He was sent here to kill you.
0: This is?
1: Yeah.
0: Who sent him here?
1: This man. Nor Taraki. A mullah. Taliban. Big deal with them. Unfortunately, on that last mission, you and your men killed his brother. Now he's looking for payback.
0: How do you know all this?
1: I'm tracking the fallout on that mission. We've got this mullah on a watch list, and his communications led us to this shitbag over here.
0: This guy wants revenge for the mullah's brother?
1: Ask him.
0: You think I killed this man's brother? You think I killed his brother?
2: You kill Nur Taraki's brother, now I kill you.
0: Maybe I did kill him. But guess what? You cocksuckers killed my men. So fuck you.
1: Relax. I'm only telling you this because we don't know how many of these scumbags are out there. This mullah has access to cells in the States. We gotta assume they're coming after you.
0: I think they already have.
1: What do you mean?
0: That explosion uptown? I was supposed to be in that building. Then this cocksucker took a shot at me, right? Right? I found this.
1: Kalashnikov. Is there somewhere you can go for protection?
0: Mullah Nur Taraki. Supposedly we killed his brother, now he's coming after me.
3: And Borman told you this?
4: Yeah. If this mullah knows that you worked for High Star, then he could start targeting the whole company.
3: Don't get too excited now. Let's be smart about this. The way I see it, you should stay here at the compound till we sort this out. You're safe here. No one can touch you.
0: Or I can redeploy.
3: You told me yourself that's not an option.
0: I want to go back over there and waste this mullah motherfucker before he gets to me.
4: If you want to do that, Chris, I'm going with you.
3: Let me think about this.

0: see you.
1: Did you get my messages?
2: Yeah, I'd rather not talk on the phone. I need your help. Can you come to my place?
1: I can be there at 11. Is that okay?
0: I'll see you then.
1: Great. Thanks for meeting me so last minute.
3: Sure. What's going on?
1: I wanted to let you know that I've decided to try the High Star case on my own.
3: I filed the case. Ellen, you'll be crushed.
1: Then I'll be crushed. I'm not gonna back down.
3: It's a terrible idea.
1: I have to try, Patty.
3: I think you should step back, regroup, find another case.
4: Ellen Parsons! Don't make us bring the war to you, bitch!
5: You all right?
1: Not really. This is what I'm gonna be up against if I go through with this. Howard Erickson has way too much to lose.
3: That's why someone has to take him down.
1: You said yourself, I can't try this case alone.
3: I know I did. But I changed my mind. If you back down now, you'll just be another attorney.
1: Maybe that's all I am.
3: Well, then you're at a turning point. Decide what you want.
1: I thought I had what it takes, but...
3: You're tougher than you think.
1: I'm not you, Patty. I don't think I can live like this anymore.
3: Let me help you.
1: Help how?
3: Use my firm. My resources.
1: I'm grateful, Patty, but no.
3: The case will be 100% yours. I have no interest in interfering. But I'll support you any way you want.
1: I don't know.
3: Let me help you. I owe it to you.
1: My witness's name is Chris Sanchez. I'll meet with him tomorrow.
6: Ellen, gang's all here.
1: Fantastic. You're fantastic. Tony, scary as hell. I had no idea.
7: Come on, I was a varsity linebacker.
1: Very true.
7: You get what you need?
1: Yeah.
6: Tequila shots.
1: Drinks on me.
7: All right.
1: Seriously? It's much appreciated.
7: Anything for Chris.
1: Cheers. I would love to stay and get shit-faced with you guys, but I'm gonna go see him. Appreciate it. Thanks again.
6: Of course. See ya.
8: I am not a terrorist.
9: I know. Look, here's $10,000. Sorry for the trouble.
8: Why did you do this to me? I love this country.
9: Really? I'm not sure I do.
1: Chris, it's Ellen. I have some good news. Hello? Hello? Chris?

0: Yeah.
1: We're here.
2: So what do we do now? Look for some new law that doesn't exist?
0: Let him chase his tail for a while.
2: Okay, but sir, he doesn't necessarily believe Mormon's story.
0: As long as he's over there, we're fine for now.
2: Copy that. Good?
3: All good. Let's do it.
0: Hope that kid's gonna be okay over there.
4: You're gonna hear tomorrow, but a few congressmen have decided to change their votes. Congratulations. Your contracts, looks like they'll be renewed after all.
0: I appreciate it, Jerry.
4: See how it all works out when we do things my way.

0: you care about is that 30-second soundbite in that press conference announcing a victory.
1: I care that she's the only one with the courage to stand up to corporate America in an era where everyone else is afraid to do so. Look, thank God for Patty.

0: Michael?
1: Tanya, I need to borrow your car.
0: Oh, shit. Is it Jill? Is the baby coming?
1: No, it's, not yet.
0: What happened to you?
1: Can I borrow your car or not?
0: My dad just bought it for me.
1: All the times you asked me to help you. It's just for a couple days.

0: Michael's mom, Patty Hughes. She hasn't heard from him in some time, and I was hoping maybe you could answer some questions.
1: Okay.
0: When was the last time you were in touch with Michael?
1: Well, he borrowed my car a few years ago. It's the last time I saw him.
0: For how long?
1: He never brought it back.
0: And you reported it stolen?
1: My dad did, but the police never found it, no.
0: And that was the last time you were in touch with Michael?
1: We're not exactly friends anymore. The guy stole my car.
0: And he didn't tell you where he was going?
1: No. And he never returned my calls, emails, texts. He just took the car and disappeared. He's an asshole.
0: Well, thank you for your time, Ms. Greenblatt. And I may have some follow-up questions later if you hear from him or think of anything else. Please call me.
2: Maggie's my new assistant. Use her if anything comes up.
3: Thank you.
2: And feel free to use any and all of our resources. I've alerted the accountants. They're aware that you're going to be drawing funds.
3: Great. Appreciate it, Patty.
2: I thought I'd put you in here.
3: Tom's office.
2: It's been sitting here all this time. So you might as well take it.
3: If it's okay, I'd prefer my old office.
2: It's tiny.
3: I don't mind.
2: I use it for storage.
3: Well, can I clear it out?
2: That's what you want.
3: Yeah, thanks.
2: So when are you going to bring in Chris Sanchez?
3: I can't. He went back to Afghanistan.
2: What? I thought you told me he was your only witness.
3: He is. I think the company pressured him to redeploy.
2: Your entire case hinges on his testimony. What are you going to do?
3: Well, I figure I have one of two choices. I could either sit around and wait for Chris to come back, or I could take my chances and file my case. And hopefully something will come up in discovery.
2: If the judge lets you get to discovery. You'll be lucky if he doesn't dismiss the case outright.
3: What would you do? I'm asking your advice. I know. It's my case. I just thought I'd ask.
2: You know what I'd do.
3: You'd file the case.
2: If in doubt, throw the first punch.
4: Look at me.
5: Franks! Lowry! Come on, motherfucker!
4: You okay?
5: Gave him to me.
6: Anything you want to talk about?
7: Before we left on the last mission, Lowry came to me. He wanted to beg off. Said it didn't feel right. To the last minute, we weren't prepared. I told him everything would be all right.
6: What happened with those guys, Sancho? It wasn't your fault just because you didn't die with them.
8: There are people in this world who see things differently than we do. They mean well, they really do. But they have different beliefs. We can't change them. We shouldn't try to. But they can't change us either. It's important to take pride in our beliefs. They are what sustain us and give us purpose. Never forget that. You ready?
9: Yes, sir.
8: Let's go to church.

0: think maybe you could find a way to get these people off my street?
1: Well, I would, but there's a little thing called the First Amendment.
0: What's going on? I'm taking the boys to choir practice.
1: A wrongful death suit was filed against you and High Star in federal court.
0: What's it say?
1: Three High Star employees, Jay Rayburn, Robert Franks, and Thomas Lowry, were killed during an unauthorized operation in Afghanistan. What do you know about it?
0: You be at the house in 2 hours.
2: Gonna put some plastic on these guys.
3: All clear!
2: Not him. Dasa. Porta no grenade. Porta no grenade.
3: Hey.
2: He's not here.
4: You're not no taraki.
2: Chertara.
5: Your feet boss asked you a question.
2: Chertara.
4: Mangin pigo se che ha chertara.
2: What?
4: Darigo do tarakina.
2: I'm not catching all that. What'd he say?
6: He's saying that they're afraid of no taraki. They hate the guy. Let's bring them all in.
2: AC, no. Come on, man. Look at these guys. They don't know shit. The intel was wrong. Let them go. Take off the fucking restraints.
1: The plaintiff's attorney is Ellen Parsons.
0: Tell me about her.
1: Well, she was a hotshot coming out of law school. Her first job was working for Patty Hughes.
0: Patty who?
1: Hughes. She took down Arthur Frobisher, handled that mess with Lewis Tobin.
0: Oh, yeah.
1: Miss Parsons cut her teeth on the Frobisher case, and then she left Hughes and Associates, went to work in the DA's office, but she didn't stay there. Looks like she went out on her own.
0: Should I worry about her?
1: No. She's just a kid. A bleeding heart trying to make a name for herself. But she doesn't have much of a case. The brief lists a single witness. Christopher Sanchez? Do you know him?
0: Yeah.
1: Is he a problem?
0: No. And he's working for me right now in Afghanistan.
1: Then don't give this thing another thought. I'll get it dismissed.
0: Counting on you, Jack.
7: What have you found?
8: I spoke to, Tanya Greenblatt.
7: I have no idea who that is.
8: She worked with Michael at Jill Burnham's art gallery.
7: And what did Tanya have to say?
8: Well, she, lent Michael her car just before he disappeared. And I think she may be the last person who saw him before he left the city. But she hasn't heard from him since.
7: Did she know where he was going?
8: No. But I'm fairly certain he went to Boston.
7: Why do you say that?
8: Well, I went through that list of Michael's friends you gave me, and most of them were away at school and didn't really keep up with him. So I tried the social networks.
9: You're not online.
8: I tried to friend you, but you don't have a page.
7: No, I don't.
8: No, it's just extraordinary, the whole paradigm shift in the way people relate. I really think you should try it.
7: Did you find anything?
8: Right. Have you ever met a Henry Thane?
7: Yeah, he and Michael were best friends since they were 11.
8: Well, a couple years back, one of Henry's old Facebook postings read, MH appeared out of nowhere, needed a place to stay. And that was right around the time that Michael disappeared. And Henry was a freshman at BU at the time.
7: So do you think there's a chance that Michael is still in Boston?
8: Well, I poked Henry to find out, but he never responded. So I'd like to go to Boston and talk to him face to face.
7: I'd like to go with you.
8: Well, that's not really necessary.
7: It's my son we're talking about. Anyway, Catherine's sick. She has a fever.
8: They catch everything at that age, don't they?
7: And besides, I don't have a nanny, and I don't have anyone I trust that I can leave her with.
10: Dude, you're rich. Use your credit card. Get a hotel room.
11: I can't. They can trace it. I don't want anybody to find me.
10: What, are you some kind of fucking spy? What the fuck are you running from?
11: No one. Just forget it.
10: Even if my roommates agree, the RA is this gay dude who's like the fucking Gestapo. I'm on his shit list for partying in my room.
11: Fuck.
10: So what? What are you gonna do?
11: You really care?
10: Go back to New York.
12: You wanted to see that intel on North Iraqi?
13: Who compiled this?
12: Borman sent it.
14: There's 100 different sources here. You know how long it would take to check all these?
12: It's a fluid situation. I doubt the mullah's in one place for more than a day.
13: I don't trust Borman with any of this shit.
12: Why would he lie?
14: I got my own contact on the ground.
12: Who?
14: You don't know him. Someone used to go to for my own intel.
12: Good. Let's go.
14: It's a personal relationship, AC. I need to go alone.
1: Your Honor, Ms. Parsons' entire case is based on a single witness, Christopher Sanchez, who will supposedly testify to an alleged event. There's no other evidence supporting the plaintiff's claim.
15: When Mr. Sanchez came forward as a witness, he claimed that Highstar was involved in illegal activity that directly led to the deaths of three men.
1: Then why did he go back to work for the company?
16: Thank you, Mr. Shaw. I'll ask the questions.
1: Your Honor, Mr. Sanchez recently redeployed to Afghanistan.
15: It's my belief that he was coerced into redeploying.
16: And that belief is based on what?
15: Mr. Sanchez has been suffering from post-traumatic stress disorder. He was prescribed medication by his doctor, who was later killed under suspicious circumstances.
1: Suspicious? What are you implying?
15: Mr. Sanchez believes that Highstar may have been responsible for his doctor's death.
1: Keep it up. I'll have a slander suit filed against you by lunch.
15: Given the circumstances, it simply defies logic that Mr. Sanchez would redeploy on his own volition.
1: But I have his contract right here with his signature.
15: All I'm asking, Your Honor, is that you not dismiss this case until my witnesses had the opportunity to go in the record.
17: How would you suggest that we do that? He's in Afghanistan.
15: Well, he's working for Highstar. They must have access to him.
1: No, we don't. Mr. Sanchez is out in the field on a 6-month contract. His assignment requires clandestine movement all over the country, sometimes at a moment's notice.
16: Ms. Parsons, you're going to have to wait. 6 months won't kill your case.
15: But it could kill my witness. He is in a war zone. He could die at any time. For all I know, the company's already had him killed.
1: Your Honor, this is outrageous.
17: Be careful, Ms. Parsons.
15: Can you prove that he's alive?
1: Of course we can.
15: Well, then you must know where he is. Why can't the company produce him?
16: It's a good point, Mr. Shaw.
1: Your Honor.
16: Are you able to produce him or not?
1: If necessary.
16: I want to hear what Mr. Sanchez has to say. I'll give you 48 hours to produce him via video link.
1: 48 hours? I don't know that that's possible.
16: I think you can find a way.
15: Thank you, Your Honor.

0: The judge is ordering me to produce Sanchez in court.
1: Sounds like your attorney's doing a bang-up job getting this thing dismissed.
2: Alan Parsons is back working out of Patty Hughes' firm.
0: How do you know?
1: I got her cell phone tapped.
0: Alan Parsons filed the case alone.
1: Patty Hughes has got to be putting her up as a front.
0: I don't like this lawsuit. I think it may be time for me to get my checkbook out.
1: You're already paying Sanchez.
0: I'm not talking Sanchez. I want to offer the families a settlement.
1: Good idea, Alan.
0: I never liked that last mission. The risk factor was off the chart.
1: We had a small window of opportunity. We had to go in.
0: The asset we pulled out, was he worth it?
1: Absolutely. We're getting quality intel out of him.
0: You still have a guy?
1: He's under our control.
3: Zetdarzam.
4: Gordita.
1: I got you an egg sandwich. I think you're gonna like it. You've been very cooperative, so I threw in some dessert.
5: Howard Erickson called. He wants to meet with me.
6: Interesting.
5: Without his attorney.
6: That's unethical.
5: Highly unethical.
6: If the judge finds out, you'll get thrown off the case. You and Erickson can't meet alone.
5: That's why I want you to go for me.
6: Me?
5: You'd enjoy that, right? Sitting across from Howard Erickson. Finding out what he's up to.
6: Come on, Patty. It'd
5: be fun for you. And I would love to get your take on him.
6: I'm sure you would.
5: So you're not going to do this for me?
6: No reason to.
5: I can think of one.
7: It's some more, Chris.
8: No. Really, I'm stuffed. It's delicious. Del de Shakur, Rahima.
7: Good pastor. Del de Shakur, Rahima. We are very happy to have you here. Very happy.
8: How are things in the province?
7: Not very good. There is no safety. Little food. Less hope. I only wish for my grandchildren to know peace in their lifetime. But my son, he believes this is not possible.
8: Where is Nassim? I was hoping to see him.
7: My son is out, driving his taxi.
8: I'm sorry I missed him. I really need to ask him some questions.
7: Perhaps I can help.
9: No, I couldn't believe it either.
0: There's nothing to be ashamed of, Jake.
10: I don't know what you're talking about.
0: The sheets. I want you to know it's perfectly normal. You're 13 now. I think it's time you and I had a talk about manhood.
10: Can I get the waffles?
6: Waffles sound delicious.
11: You don't know who I am.
0: Oh, shoot. I'm so sorry. I feel like a certified ass. Patty Hughes.
11: Hello.
0: Jake, I'd like a word alone with Miss Hughes. Could you give us a minute, son? You got your Game Boy?
10: Sure.
6: Thank you, Jake. I have a son.
0: I have four. I heard a rumor Miss Parsons wasn't trying this case alone.
6: Actually, she is. She has no idea I'm here.
0: Then why are you here?
6: I have my reasons.
0: Miss Parsons never got back to me. I was hoping I could find a way forward with her.
6: A way forward?
0: Maybe you can carry a message for me. I'm willing to make an offer.
6: That's a lot of money.
0: I just want to do what's right for those families.
6: Miss Parsons won't let you. She's not interested in a settlement. She's desperate to make a name for herself. But she's in over her head. If I were you, I'd keep my money. She'll never beat you in court. She doesn't have a case.
0: What is this? Some kind of negotiating ploy? Or are you angling to push Miss Parsons out so you can take over this case yourself?
6: I have my own cases to worry about.
0: Yeah, I'm not interested in playing games. This is my final offer.
6: This isn't my case. I'm in no position to make a deal.
0: Then do me a solid and pass that along. The offer is generous. Tell Ms. Parsons there won't be another.
5: How did it go?
3: It was smart to file the case. He wants to settle. He even was willing to negotiate against himself and up the offer.
5: But you didn't accept it?
3: No, but you need to take the offer to your clients.
5: They don't need to know.
3: That's not exactly ethical, Ellen. It's a substantial figure.
5: I'll think about it.
3: Well, anyway, you know that Erickson's scared now, so just keep pushing.
5: Thanks for going to meet with him. Glad we could help each other out.
3: How's my little girl?
5: Want some juice? She's fine. Don't worry.
3: We'll check her temperature every couple of hours, and if anything goes wrong, anything at all, her doctor's number's on the fridge. Okay? And make sure she stays hydrated.
5: I'll take good care of her while you're away.
4: Listen, I forgot to ask.
5: I'm looking after Chris's dog while he's away. Is it okay if I bring her over?
3: Yes, no problem.
5: Thanks, Patty.
3: Bye. You drive. You do drive.
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1: I know who he is. Moulay Nour al-Taraki. Well known in this province. Very powerful.
2: I was told my men killed his brother, now he's seeking revenge.
1: Who told you this?
2: It's better for you not to know.
1: Taraki's brother was killed, but not by your men. He was beheaded by a rival tribe. Taraki knows this.
2: Are you sure?
1: Listen to me, Chris. I'm your friend. This story that you have been told, it's a fiction.
2: I thought it might be. But that's not the only reason I came to see you.
1: No?
2: I need to tell you about the missions I led.
3: Your son.
2: Azeem helped me with information, with whatever I needed to do my job. I will always be grateful. But what I did, we interrogated people. I think many of them were innocent. Some of them died. I didn't think of it as torture at the time. We were doing it for the right reasons. We were. I think we did more harm than good. I regret it now.
1: You came all the way to Afghanistan to tell us this?

0: I'm coming up to get you. Time to pray.
1: So you wouldn't let Michael stay with you?
2: Look, I'm gonna be late for class.
1: You're not gonna turn your back on him again, are you?
2: What was I supposed to do? Let him live in my dorm? I had roommates.
3: All right, Maggie, that's fine.
2: Who is that?
4: And tell Gerardo I need to push back the deposition again. I'm out of town.
2: Oh, fuck.
4: Hello, Henry. How are you?
2: I'm fine, Miss Hughes.
4: So, you're a junior now. Your parents must be proud.
2: I'm so sorry about Michael, Miss Hughes. When he showed up, we were in finals. I was totally swamped. I really wanted to help
4: Relax, him. Relax, Henry. This isn't about you. You are not in trouble. I'm just trying to find Michael.
1: Any idea where he is now?
2: Last time I saw him was a while ago.
1: And where exactly was that?
2: He used to hang out across the street from this nightclub called Razorfish.
4: Hang out? And do what?
2: It seemed like he was trying to work his way into the scene down there.
4: Where did he live?
2: In his car.
4: So he was homeless.
2: I brought him clothes. Even gave him money once. I'm so sorry, Miss Hughes.
0: Patty Hughes came instead of Ellen Parsons.
5: I don't know what kind of tag team they got going on. I offered them a shit pot full of money, but they have no intention of settling. I'm not hungry. I'm worried about Chris Sanchez. Who knows what he's gonna say in court?
0: He doesn't have to say anything if he doesn't appear. Afghanistan's a war zone, Howard. Anything can happen.
6: What's your contact say?
7: Borman's full of shit.
8: We didn't kill Taraki's brother.
7: The fucking fatwa against me? All bullshit.
9: What are you doing, AC?
6: Sorry, man. Lawsuit's been filed. It's gonna be a hearing. The company cannot have you talking.
10: Mr. Shaw, we have been here for over an hour.
11: I'm sorry, Your Honor. They assured me Mr. Sanchez would be online by now. It may be a technical problem. Perhaps we could reschedule?
12: They're just stalling, Your Honor. Either that or my witness is being threatened.
13: Can you hear me? Ellen?
10: Welcome, Mr. Sanchez.
12: Mr. Sanchez, on the day Rayburn, Franks, and Lowry were killed, you were on a mission for High Star Security, is that correct?
13: Yes.
12: And what was the purpose of this operation?
13: Our orders were to escort kitchen equipment to a NATO base outside Kandahar.
12: Kitchen equipment?
13: That's correct.
12: Mr. Sanchez, in previous conversations, do you recall stating that you were involved in an illegal operation?
13: No. I don't ever recall saying that. We were escorting kitchen supplies.
12: Then how did these men die?
13: We were ambushed as we drove through the Khaidar Pass. The enemy had position on the ridge.
12: Mr. Sanchez, is your testimony being coerced?
11: Your Honor.
10: He can answer. Mr. Sanchez, are you under any duress?
13: No, sir, not at all.
12: In previous conversations, you told me that you never wanted to return to Afghanistan. What has made you change your mind?
13: My mother's sick. I needed the money, so I re-upped with High Star.
12: You may be 7,000 miles away, Mr. Sanchez, but you are still under oath.
13: I understand.
12: Do you know the penalties for perjury?
13: I'm telling the truth.
10: Do you have anything further, Miss Parsons?
12: No, Your Honor.
13: Ellen. My dog is sick.
10: What did he say?
12: I'm looking after his dog, Your Honor.
13: Can you take her to the vet? Please, Ellen. It's right around the corner from my apartment.
11: Your Honor, this is absurd.
10: Mr. Sanchez, we're on the taxpayer's dime.
13: Talk to the vet. The dog was abused by a previous owner.
10: Mr. Sanchez, this situation is over. Thank you very much for your cooperation. Be safe, sir.
14: Well, at this point, Miss Parsons, I don't know exactly what you want me to do. I don't see any grounds for a case.

0: Sorry.
1: Because he didn't call me. I'm like,
2: can you help me out?
3: I doubt it.
2: Wait, wait. See this? This is interesting. This guy wants a handout. Fuck off. What happened? You run away from home because daddy doesn't love you? Stop feeling sorry for yourself, bitch.
4: Come on, let's go.
5: Shit, do you have?
2: Not enough. 40 a tab. You got the cash?
5: No.
2: Fuck out of here, man.
5: I'll take all you got.
2: What, are you gonna rob me now?
5: No. I'm gonna pay you for everything you got, and I want your suit.
2: You gonna pay me with what?
5: My car.
2: What am I supposed to do with that?
5: There's a chop shop around the corner. You're a smart guy. Figure it out. Want the car? Nah.
6: Hi, I signed in. I'm Ellen Parsons. What's wrong with her? I'm not sure, actually. I was just told to bring her in. She's not mine.
7: Yeah, I know. She belongs to Chris. So, you're Ellen. I saw your name on his phone when you called last week.
6: Oh, right. So you're friends with Chris?
7: I thought so. But then he dropped off the face of the earth. He with you now?
6: No. We just know each other from high school, and he asked me to watch Gowari while he was away.
7: Away where?
6: Afghanistan.
7: He went back?
6: Look, I know this is going to sound very strange, but I think that he may have sent me here to talk to you. Chris insisted that I bring her here. He said that her previous owner abused her. Do you know anything about that?
7: All I know is Chris rescued her from some asshole he was going after over there.
6: What do you mean he was going after?
7: I don't know. He didn't really explain.
6: I'm just asking because he wasn't supposed to be going after anyone. He was just there to provide security.
7: I'm sorry, I can't help. I guess if Chris had wanted you to know something, he would have told you himself.
5: Hey, I heard you're looking to buy.
2: You heard wrong.
5: You look familiar. Do I know you?
2: I've never seen you before, and I'm not interested.
5: My mistake.
8: Come on, I want some.
2: How much?
5: 80 a hit.
2: I can get it for 40.
5: Not this shit.
8: Cheap bastard.
2: Fuck it, give me 20 tabs.
5: You won't be sorry.
8: You should party with us.

0: Hey guys, we're closed. And no, you can't use the bathroom.
1: Do I look like I need to pee? Do you recognize him?
2: Holy shit. That dude? What the fuck ever happened to him?
1: That's what we're trying to find out.
2: You a cop?
1: Sort of. So what can you tell me about him?
2: He used to hang out across the street. Kid was an asshole.
3: He's my son.
2: Oh, I'm sorry. I can see that now. You look alike.
3: Why was he an asshole?
2: He started slinging dope.
3: So? He was selling drugs.
2: Yeah.
1: And the people he's running with still around?
2: Dude didn't run with anyone. He was a loner. Pissed off a lot of people. The wrong people. Then one day he disappeared.

0: Thank you for driving.
1: I've seen this kind of thing before, and I think you should be prepared for anything.
0: You think Michael's dead?
1: No, I'm just saying that you should be prepared.

0: Hi.
1: Welcome back.
0: Thanks.
1: Catherine's doing a lot better. Her fever broke and her temperature's down.
0: Oh, good.
1: We had a lovely time, read all our favorite books twice. She's very sweet.
0: Yeah, she is.
1: Did you find Michael?
0: No.
1: I'm sorry.
2: So how's your case going? What did your witness say at the hearing?
1: Well, they got him to lie. He was trying to tell me something.
3: I think they were going after somebody over there.
1: But I haven't figured out what he meant yet. I've been lying to myself. I'm stuck. I can't win this case without you, Patty. I want more than just the firm's resources.
0: You want the benefit of my experience and advice so you can make a name for yourself and go out on your own.
1: Oh, why wouldn't I want that?
0: All you needed to do was ask.
4: I told them what you fucking wanted!
5: You know that.
6: AC, don't do this to me!

0: So Look, thank God for Patty.
1: Getting away from you was the best thing that could have happened to me. People either leave you or they die.

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2: What would you say to those who call you a mercenary, war profiteer?
3: I would tell them we provide an essential service and we are paid accordingly.
4: High stars over there, they're breaking the law for profit and they're accountable to no one.
5: I'm taking down High Star.
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7: I'm afraid I can't do that.
8: Hello?
9: I have a gun. Don't turn around.
10: Come on!
11: Single-handedly brought High Star to justice. We're certainly grateful for your courage.
12: Thank you.
13: I hope you understand now. If you want to win a case like this, you have to take risks.
14: Damages.
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1: Ludlow 7, roger.
2: I knew she had a record. Let's get her printed.
3: Oh, he's up on her loud.
4: I swear I didn't do nothing.
2: Hey, Danko, you hear that?
5: She didn't do nothing. She swears. All that merchandise in the department store just jumped off the counter and right into the pockets that you sewed in that coat. Is that it? Is that how it happened?
3: Lay off her.
4: It isn't my coat.
5: Sure it's not. That's why we found it on your back. Hey, maybe you stole the coat as well.
4: No, you pig! You lousy, rotten pig!
2: Now, don't use that language. Now, I'm warning you.
3: You hear me? I said lay off her. There's no reason to hurt the lady.
5: You should have been a school teacher. Okay. Get her printed. I'll check the desk.
3: Here, let's get you out of those cuffs. There you go.
4: Please let me go. I won't do it again, I swear. Let me go, please.
3: You know, I can't do that, Callie.
4: Well, send me to that work camp, and I'll never make it out of there alive this time. I know it.
3: Shh. You're gonna be okay. You'll be all right.
4: You don't know what it's like. You don't know Ma Berger. You just don't know. I'm scared. I don't want to go back. Please, God, I don't want to go back.
2: Danko.
5: We gotta get a policewoman to search her.
4: Stay away!
5: You're not planning on cutting your way out of here with that thing, are you?
4: I'll kill myself!
5: Sure you will.
3: Shut up loud. Come on.
4: Help me. Please help me.
3: I'd love to, but you gotta let me. Look, you don't want to die. Dying is for people with no options. You got all the options, Callie. You got a beautiful life ahead of you. If you're willing to fight for it. You said yourself you don't want to die. Which is it gonna be?

might have done her a favor by letting her kill herself. Maybe this little girl knew what she was doing. Those work camps can be pretty tough places.

0: on, Lou, on your feet. You know, Ma's not gonna let you get away with this anymore. Max, I ain't kidding this time. I'm sick.
1: You better be sick, girl, because if you ain't, you got trouble. Here comes Ma.
2: All right. What is it this time, Luella? Rabies?
1: Well, you're all hard, aren't you, Ma?
2: If this is another one of your spells, I'll see you pull latrine duty for a year. all right, move. Get her in the cart. Callie! Callie Lane! Give her a hand.

0: Not you, not you. Off, off. 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
1: She's my friend.
0: I didn't ask. I don't care. You think I want you at my back, Wills? Oh, no, I've been around too long for that.
1: Off!
0: All right, the rest of you, get back to work. Get those feed sacks piled in the middle of the field. They'll be picked up tomorrow when the trucks come for harvest.
1: Move!
0: Well, there'll be a lot more of you wind up sick.

0: Okay. Cream and sugar.
1: Thank you, babe.
0: Black.
2: Thank you.
1: All right. Fine. You didn't make this.
0: No, it's Annabelle's coffee.
3: 10-1. Annabelle's not married, and her mother makes coffee for the precinct.
4: Jill?
0: Yeah?
1: I'm not gonna bet you on that. Jill, we got a bad one.
0: What's the matter?
4: The prison farm. What do they call it?
3: The woman's correctional facility.
4: That's the one. In the valley? Diphtheria. They just reported a case. Can you get ready in 20 minutes? It'll take that long to get enough serum together.
0: Yeah, I'll be ready.
4: Thank you.
1: That's it? He doesn't even have to ask?
0: No, he doesn't have to ask. Same way Riker doesn't have to ask when he wants you to do a job.
1: Guess so.
0: Well, look, there's some leftover stew. You can see if maybe Chris will join you. You can call Terry. And better go.
1: Take care.
0: Yeah, I will. You too.

0: diphtheria. It's bad. In a prison, an epidemic like that, there's no telling what those people will do if that shit spread.
1: They'll do what Jill and the doctor tell them to do. It's one way of staying alive, and they know it.
0: Hope you're right.

0: Nurse?
1: Yeah, thank you. What's the C for?
0: Oh, Callie. Will that stuff do anything to us?
1: This?
0: I mean, you know, like make us sick?
1: No, no. This is used to prevent the disease, even if you've already been exposed to it.
0: Does it always work?
1: Almost always. Well, you know, it depends on a lot of factors. Why, do you think you were exposed?
0: Oh, yes, ma'am, I know I was exposed. I helped bring Luella in this afternoon.
2: Lane! Knock off the tears. I was as close to her yesterday as you were. Go on back to your dormitory. You can get your shot later.
1: Callie's pretty young to be in a place like this, isn't she?
2: She's old enough to do time for boosting. She's old enough to do time here.
1: Shoplifting's not that serious a crime, is it?
2: Stealing is stealing, especially when you do it 6 or 7 times. She gets out in a few months. What do you bet she'll be back by the end of the year? Hey, you know the lingo.
1: Her husband's a cop.
2: No kidding. Mine was a cop. Got himself killed by an ex-con they released on parole.
1: Sorry.
3: What would you have done if he had said that to you?
4: I was sick with a bunch of garbage.
3: It would make you sick, wouldn't it? I mean, really.
5: Here she comes, sweet mom, head rat.
2: All right, you, Wills, go on. Leslie, you go with her.
5: 4.
2: Or for the needle. But it's not your kind, Leslie. This one has serum in it.
3: Why me first, Berker?
2: Well, because I'm hoping the serum is bad and you'll be the first to find it out. What do you expect, stupid? You were in the bunk alongside of Luella. You probably got it, too.
6: What's with Luella? Is she gonna be all right?
2: Oh, she's gonna be just fine. We bury her later today. That's right, Wills. She's dead. All right, come on, you two, move. Now!

0: No swelling. 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Open your mouth. 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Do you smoke?
1: Yeah, what else are you gonna do with this joint?
0: Normal redness.
1: It's not bad for 3 packs a day, huh, Doc?
2: Have you had your shot, Mary?
3: Yes, ma'am. How about you?
2: Yes. Well, this will probably take most of the night. I think we should leave the recreation area open.
3: I'd feel a lot better off if they were all locked in their cells, ma'am.
2: Oh, no. They're frightened enough as it is. Letting them talk about it if they want to will ease the tension a lot.
3: Yes, ma'am.
0: Please get your inoculation from Nurse Danko.
4: What charm?
2: This one.
4: What's the J for?
5: Jill.
4: All done.
1: Hey. What's a nice girl like you doing in a place like this?
3: Well, shut up. Go on, then. Go on.
6: Come on.
1: Move it.
5: Fever's still up.
7: We won't know for sure if it's diphtheria until Dr. Martinez finishes running the culture.
0: It's finished. It's positive. She's our second case.
7: Well, then their chances we'll see more of it.
2: I'd appreciate this if you kept it quiet, Doctor. The less the inmates know of it, the better off we are.

0: You sure about that, Kelly?
1: I'm sure. It was Sally Morin, and she's really sick.
0: Well, I guess that's it then. Unless, looks like we're all gonna die from this thing. Hey, come on. You don't want to live forever, do you? Listen, they'll put you in a nice wooden box, and they'll send you to that happy land in the sky where you can get a nickel bag for 2 cents.
2: Cut it out, Max.
1: I leave her alone, Max.
0: She's not scared, are you, Les? Huh? I mean, you gotta go sometime, right?
2: I told you! I told you to get off my back! Now get off! Get off me, Max! Get off! Get off!
1: I don't hear you! Stop it! Les Burker's out there!
2: Rob! Burker's in here. Maxine, we got enough trouble around here without you picking on her again.
0: We got trouble, all right. Mostly you, Ma.
2: Take her inside and put her to bed. I'll forget you said that.
1: I'll take her in, ma'am. I'll make sure she gets
2: I'm talking to her, not you, Callie. Move, Wells. Now! You know, I would much rather split your skull than ask you again. And you know I mean that, Max.

0: She's dead, Maxine. She's dead.
1: I should have done it the first day I laid eyes on her.
0: What are you gonna do, Max?
2: Yeah, Maxie. What are you gonna do?
1: Not me, us.
3: We're in this together, right?
2: Yeah, Maxie, sure.
3: I don't hear anything from you, Kelly. Are we in this together?
1: Well, then you're gonna have to report what happened here, aren't you? Yes or no, Kelly? There is no middle. Either you're with us or you're against us. Okay. That's it. We're getting out of this place.
0: No, not me, Max.
3: Do you want to die? They'll kill you. Do you know that? We just burned a prison guard. That is the only offense that they still have capital punishment for. Do you want to die for Ma Burker, do you?
0: Just what are we going to do, Maxie?
3: First, we're going to get this body out of here. Let's stuff it behind the water heaters. We just got to get it out of here. We need time.
0: Time? Time for what, girl? Tell me how we're going to get out of here.
3: We're going to take hostages.
0: Who?
3: Tell her.
0: No. No, not me, Maxie. I don't want any part of it.
3: I noticed, honey, that you were very friendly with that nurse.
0: No.
3: Tomorrow morning at breakfast, Kelly. Tomorrow morning at breakfast. The nurse is first.

0: you had a flat.
1: Could be.
2: Morning, gentlemen. I forgot to set the alarm last night.
0: Forgot to set the alarm. Remind me never to get married.
1: Marriage does tend to corrode a man's sense of responsibility, you know. Depends on his wife to set the alarm, his wife to make the coffee. It's not good.
2: This is good.
1: It's not good.
2: You could have called me.
1: We also could have made you some coffee.
3: The muster room is this way, gentlemen.
1: Yes, sir.
3: Thank you.
2: Yes, sir.
3: What are you wearing?
2: My uniform, sir.
3: Why me?
4: Laying in the bed. They're dying, just like Luella. And then we're all gonna be dead. It's just a matter of time, that's all.
5: They're doing what they can to help us, the shots and everything.
4: Yeah, sure they are. They gave Sally a shot the same time they gave us ours. Now, did it help her? Did it?
5: Well, what do you expect us to do about it?
4: Something that might save your life or maybe make this place livable. Take hostages and make them deal with us.
5: I don't know. It may not be worth it. We could end up with more trouble than we got now.
4: We could end up dead.
5: I don't know. Ma's a pretty tough old bird.

0: both in there.
1: Okay, Kelly, you know what to do.
2: I want to do it, Maxine. Please don't make me.
0: You ain't got no choice, girl. Now get going. And I swear, Kelly, if you miss...
1: Kelly, if you do just what I tell you, nobody's going to get hurt. You've got my word on it. But if we have to go in there, you know, it might be a mess. Go on like a good kid, huh? Go ahead.
3: You know, we haven't had a case reported in almost a day now. I think that's a good sign.
2: Yeah.
3: Oh, you must be tired, girl.
2: Well, maybe a little, doctor. Actually, my mind was someplace else, so I was wondering if my husband remembered to set the alarm this morning.
4: Mrs. Danko.

0: one word, one sound, and I turn you into a vegetable for the rest of your life. You understand?
1: I'm sorry, Mrs. Dangle. I'm sorry.
0: Shut up, Callie. We want the doctor too, Colin.
1: No.
0: If you don't care about yourself, what about we start cutting up Callie, huh? Want to see that? There isn't much time. One sound, and I start cutting away. Do it now.
2: Dr. Martinez, could you come out here for a minute, please?
3: Hey, what is this?
0: One. You do just what I tell you, or I'm going to operate on your nurse. Do you understand what I mean? Start walking. Nice and easy. Stay close to me. We're all going to go to the infirmary, just like you had business there. False moves, no calling out. We already killed one person, so we got nothing to lose. Absolutely nothing.

0: The nurse dies before you can get your gun. 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Open the cage! Hit the alarm, Les.
1: No, Maxine, no! If you hit the alarm, they'll all know!
0: That's what we want. Les, hit the alarm.

0: minute? Jill's at that prison. When they reported the epidemic, she went out there with a doctor.
1: Tell me about it on the way.
2: I can't get to the guns, Maxie. They're all locked up.
3: Here, one of these will open it. Hey, bring me back those keys.
2: You're right.
3: Opie, locker in the laundry room. Okay, everybody, quiet down now.
2: It's the cops.
3: They can't get us. We've got hostages and we're getting shotguns. I guarantee we'll get everything we want once and for all.

0: Am I correct? There's no way they can get out of here because the fences are locked electronically.
1: Yes, but they have hostages. A nurse, a guard, a doctor, and a head matron are all unaccounted for. I've posted guards all around. They'll have to fight to get out.
2: Are the prisoners armed?
0: We have to assume they have at least one weapon, the one they took off a guard.
1: They'll have more if they can find the armory.

0: Have I got everybody's attention? Don't figure on coming inside after us. You try shooting, you try tear gas, we start killing hostages. You got that?
1: We hear you, Maxine.
0: Okay. Now, just in case you don't believe me, take a good look at the first throat we'll slit.

0: you people, back out and keep out of the way, please.
1: You can't stop us from reporting this thing, Lieutenant.
0: I can stop you dead in your tracks. You're endangering human lives. Now back off, or I'm going to have you run out of here, every one of you. Come on. You people in there, give it up. There's no chance to get out. You hear me?
2: Can't get out of here, huh?
3: You just kill us a hostage or two and we'll be out of here fast enough.
4: Is that it, Maxie? Somebody thinking about busting out of this place?
2: Oh, yeah, the Great Escape. You want to play Steve McQueen, Landers?
4: Now, listen, all of you, we're not here to hurt anyone or to break out. We're here because we've got gripes to lay out in front of the superintendent and everyone else who has a say in running this place. And you keep that kind of talk out of your mouth, Leslie. Choke it or I will.
3: This will cut you in half, Landers. Just talk to me one more time like that and I'll blow you.
2: Hey, Les, you're on something, aren't you?
3: Yeah, I found some stuff in the infirmary. You know what? It ain't bad.
2: Stupid. You do something like that again, I'll kill you myself. Do you got that? Huh? Now, you get back in our dormitory, and I want to hear from you when you see those trucks. You understand me? You keep your mouth shut and do what I tell you.

0: We got some things to say, but not to you yet. We want to talk to the people. We want them to know just how lousy things are in here. You hear me, Super?
1: What do you think?
2: I think we should listen.
0: I want you to send in a photographer and a reporter. In 5 minutes, exactly. Nobody else. Just them two.
1: Let me go in with the photographer, Lieutenant. I got more at stake here than anybody else.
3: That's exactly why you're not going in there, Danko.
4: I'm going in there, Lieutenant. That's what I'm here for.
3: No, you're not. I'm sending one of my men in with your photographer. You're going to do exactly as I say. This is no football game in here, mister. People are going to live or die depending upon what we do. I need a man in there who knows what to look for.
5: Lieutenant.
3: Go ahead, Webster. It's yours.
2: And the parole qualifications, let's not forget that.
6: I didn't want to do any of this, Mrs. Danko, honest. I couldn't help it.
7: Get us out of this. Help us. We'll tell the authorities. You won't get into trouble.
6: I can't. I want to help you, Mrs. Danko. You gotta believe that. I'm afraid. Do what you can, Callie. Just do what you can. Maxine would kill me. Really, she'd kill anybody that got in her way now. She's already...
2: Callie. Callie. Go and sit down over there.

0: You turn that kid's head against me, and I'm going to shoot yours off. Do I make myself clear?
1: Let her out of this, Maxine. She doesn't want any part of it. She's scared to death.
0: And you're not, huh?
1: Oh, no, I'm frightened. If that makes you feel any better, I'm frightened. You don't need her. What good can she possibly do you?
0: Hey, nurse, you want to worry about something? A person such as yourself could die real fast in a joint like this.
1: Yeah, a person like you could die real slow. Inch by inch. First, you lose all feeling for everything and everyone. Your body's still alive, but your insides begin to rot little by little until pretty soon you don't care about anything. Is that right, Maxine? Huh? Callie's not there yet. She can still make something out of her life. Why don't you give her the chance?
2: Who gave me a chance? Who gave a damn about me?
1: That wasn't Callie's fault.

0: no way of telling how long you'll be in there. Probably just long enough for them to announce their demands. Do what you can. I don't want any heroics, just information, please. Like, how are the hostages? A way into that place, if you can find one. Now, remember, there's a bug hidden in the tape recorder, so hold the microphone up when you interview them. That way we can monitor everything on this end, on the walkie-talkie. Which way is it?
1: Through the front door.
2: All right, let's see what we've got so far. Better food, not so much field work all at once, no more Ma Burka or anyone like her, more and better showers and laboratories, better medical care.
3: Here they are.

0: You with the recorder.
1: You the one who speaks well with her?
0: No, she'll do the talking. You do the shutting up and listening.
1: Okay. Just want to make sure I get everything just the way you say it. Stan, you ready?
2: Well, we'll start with the reason for all this in the first place. We've got diphtheria in this place, and our infirmary is staffed with an old doctor and a nurse who don't even know what a bottle of iodine was. Sure, they sent us a medical team to treat us when the disease hit. One lousy doctor and a nurse, that's all they sent for a place this size, and they didn't get here soon enough. We just ain't getting the right care. A couple of women have already died.
1: What about the hostages? When will you let them go?
2: We'll talk about that when we take care of our business.
1: I'm glad to see that they're not harmed.
3: That's Irene Landers, Lieutenant. She's all right. Tough, but not mean. As long as she's heading up things, we have a little hope.
4: What about this Maxine Wills?
3: Well, she's another story. She's capable of a lot of things. She'll kill if she has to.
2: There's a lot I want the people outside to know. Most of us are repeaters in joints like this all over the country, and we need help. Doctors to help straighten out our heads. So we'll have a chance once we do get on the outside. A place to learn a trade so that we don't have to be ripping off and stealing to make a living. This is like a revolving door with no way out.

0: exactly what is it you hope to gain from this?
1: We want better conditions in this place.
0: And you feel that you're going about it the right way?
1: This is the only way we have to go about it.
0: Mm-hmm. How long are you prepared to hold out here?
1: When your life's at stake, you hold out as long as you can.
2: Just put in two of them. Okay, that's it. You heard what we want. Now, either you get the superintendent to deal with us, or we deal with the hostages. You tell him that. Now, move out of the building.
1: Wait a minute.
2: You let him stay any longer, looks like you're begging. Trust me, Landers, I was in Frontier when they pulled the big riot. The reason it failed was because they talked too much.
1: Okay,
2: move it out. Out!
3: She sounded edgy, like something might be going on. Lieutenant, two trucks beyond that fence.
4: The warehouses are supposed to be empty today. They're full of perishable produce. The harvest has been going on all week.
3: Probably some, Lieutenant. If they did, they're probably figuring on using them in some way.
5: Well, not us. Lieutenant, look, let me try to make my way across that field into one of those buildings. I could use the truck as cover. I'd look like one of the workers.
3: No good, Danko. You could make matters worse.
5: What are we gonna do, just wait? Come on, Lieutenant, we gotta make some kind of a move.
3: Could cost Jill her life.
5: It could cost her life with us doing nothing. Look, Lieutenant, give her a chance. As small as this one is, it's still a chance. I don't know how I'm gonna get into one of those buildings, but you gotta let me try. You gotta let me try something.
3: Go with him, Owens. Keep in touch on the walkie-talkie. Go ahead, move out.
5: Thanks, sir.
0: The place is tight as a drum. No way in. What's Mike up to?
3: He's up to something. Something crazy. That's what worries me. I gave him permission.
6: She doesn't go in there alone. You've got enough hostages already.
2: Okay, you come with her. No guns and no tricks. Landers will bring somebody with her, too. Fair?
6: All right.
2: Give us 5 minutes, then walk to the front door of the barracks.
1: Callie, you come with me.
2: Dumb move, Landers. She's not going to do you any good out there.
1: The superintendent likes Callie. She trusts her.
2: Sure she does. That's because Callie does everything she tells her to. Is that what you want? Besides, what good is she going to do if they start to strong-arm you out there? Here, take Stoney.
1: All right, Stoney, come on.
2: Callie, you stay with the hostages. If you think you can split, forget it, because the back door is locked and I'm right outside this one.
7: I'm sorry. I thought if I could get outside or something.
2: It's okay.
1: Maybe it is too much, but we'll ask for everything and get what we can. Now, they're waiting out there. The rest of you go over by the door. Stoney, come go with me.
2: Let's split.
8: Get on our feet. What about the doctor here?
2: It's too much. We gotta move fast. Come on.
7: Let me stay, Maxie. I won't say a word, I swear. Please, Maxie, Callie. I only have a few months left here.
2: Callie, I am losing patience with you. You're an accessory to murder. What you've got left is your life.
7: I didn't kill him.
2: That's not my story, Callie. You're just as guilty as I am because you let it happen. Now, I haven't got time to stand here and argue with you, Callie. Get her on her feet and move it!
9: Leave Mrs. Danko. I'll go in her place.
2: Sit down! Come on.
1: Nobody's out to hurt anyone, Superintendent. All we want is an even break.
4: Then give it up, Landers. Call it off and let's sit down and talk. Look, if you don't and someone does get hurt, I know you got gripes, legitimate ones.
10: Hey, put this on. Workmen don't drive around in the fields with white t-shirts on.
11: Yeah, you're right.
10: Okay, now there's some seed sacks out in the middle of the field that workmen are supposed to be picking up.
11: Good, that'll give us an excuse for being out there in this thing. Our biggest problem's gonna be the two of us. One, they're gonna buy, but two...
10: Hey, you're not going alone. What's this?
11: Can you handle that?
10: No problem.

0: there.
1: Yeah, I know, don't worry about it. Looks like there's only one guy on it. Probably a worker or something, picking up the seed sacks, like Ma said.
0: Yeah, but what if it isn't?
2: What do you want, a written guarantee? Get her up here.
0: Get up there, move it.
2: If any trouble, you use your shotgun.
3: Run, Kelly!
2: No!
3: Don't shoot her.
2: One shot will bring them all down on us.
3: But
2: it doesn't matter now anyway. Let her go.
3: She'll tell them. They'll come after us.
2: What are you going to do, stand here and argue? Let's put some space between them and us.
3: What I'd like to do is
2: listen, stupid. As long as she's alive and with us, we got a chance. Dig?

0: Get on that walkie-talkie. Get Riker. Tell him somebody's got a tractor and is trying to make a break for it. Lieutenant, this is Owens. Come in, please.
1: Chris, this is Terry. Hold on, I'll get Riker.
2: Let me try.
1: Lieutenant, Chris is on the walkie-talkie. It's important.
2: It's not a trick, Lando.
3: Maxine and Leslie, they have the nurse with them. Help her.
4: Owens and Danko, are you all right?
0: Yes, sir, they see us, but I don't think they know who we are yet.
5: They have Jill with them. Do you read me? They have Jill in that tractor.
6: There's no field hand out there. It's a cop.
7: Make it easier for them.
5: Now you have a choice here. Either you call this off.
8: Okay, because we don't want that kind of trouble.

0: Mrs. Danko?
1: Yeah.
0: Thank you. I mean for talking to the superintendent about me and everything. I don't know.
1: Hey, look. You don't have to thank me. I know what you're feeling.
0: Oh, but I want to. I mean, I appreciate you giving me back my life.
1: The 25th, 3 months from now, 6:30. That'd be all right?
0: What?
1: Mike and I expect you at our place for dinner. Superintendent says that's when you'll be released.
2: Honey? You're pretty well straightened up out there. How about you? You ready?
3: Not quite. Neither are you, gentlemen.
4: Oh, we're all through, nurse.
3: No, afraid you're not, Lieutenant. Everybody here has had their shot but you fellas. So, why don't you roll up your sleeves?
5: Well, after you, sir. Frank does have its privileges.
4: Thank you, Webster. Not the corkscrew needle, please.

0: So how do you get to be a hurricane?
1: Man, haven't you seen all those posters? They're everywhere.
0: What posters?
1: These! Oh, man, I was supposed to put them up.
2: Well, show me what you got!
3: Ζαμπίζια, πουλιά στον αέρα. 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
2: What would you say to those who call you a mercenary, war profiteer?
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4: High stars over there, they're breaking the law for profit and they're accountable to no one.
5: Take down High Star.
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7: I'm afraid I can't do that.
8: Hello?
9: I have a gun. Don't turn around. Come on!
10: Single-handedly brought High Star to justice. We're certainly grateful for your courage. Thank you.
11: I hope you understand now. If you want to win a case like this, you have to take risks.
0: Damages.
12: Goodbye, Patty.
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0: So how do you get to be a hurricane?
1: Man, haven't you seen all those posters? They're everywhere.
0: What posters?
1: These! Oh, man, I was supposed to put them up.
2: Well, show me what you got!
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2: I saw your client on Charlie Rose. His English is better than his French.
3: Mr. Capay, did you personally oversee the development of a vaccine called Transzec?
4: We conduct clinical trials for every drug we develop.
3: Did you ever have occasion to hear the term adverse event?
5: A wrongful death suit was filed against you and High Star in federal court.
6: The plaintiff's attorney is Ellen Parsons. The brief lists a single witness, Christopher Sanchez.
7: Mr. Sanchez came forward as a witness. He claimed that High Star was involved in illegal activity that led to the deaths of three men.
8: I never liked that last mission.
9: Lawsuit's been filed. The company cannot have you talking.
7: Mr. Sanchez, in previous conversations, do you recall stating that you were involved in an illegal operation?
10: I don't ever recall saying that.
11: What are you doing? It's all the way you want it.
12: They got him to lie.
13: I think they were going after somebody over there.

0: praise God. And good evening. It fills my heart with joy to be here with you tonight. This week, my six-year-old son made a Christmas card for me. It said, peace on earth, goodwill to all men. Peace on earth.
1: Good.
2: What are you doing here?
1: I had to come back.
2: Why?

0: Hey.
1: I missed you last night.
0: Oh. I got hung up at work.
2: I'm sorry.
1: You spent the night at your desk, didn't you?
2: Where are you? Let's,
0: have lunch later.
1: I'm on my way to the airport.
2: Right. Of course. Have a good time with your folks. Wish them Merry Christmas for me. Travel safe.
1: Merry Christmas, Alan.
0: Merry Christmas.
3: Ho, ho, ho.

0: This is bullshit, Patty. You have no respect for my client. You know, if you insist on additional days to depose Mr. Coupe, you have to do it in a timely manner.
1: I'm not going to depose him until I'm fully prepared.
0: Fine. I'm going to get the judge to compel you.
1: Good. Give it your best shot. I'm sure the judge will understand that it takes a little time to read 10 years' worth of clinical trials.
0: You've had time.
1: A month, Jim. Springtime in Paris, it's not so bad.
2: It looks like that went well. I don't want you to have to jeopardize your other case by helping me.
1: Don't worry about it. It's good to let them stew. What's wrong?
2: It's Chris. I don't know if he's safe. I don't even know if he's alive.
1: Are you getting emotionally involved?
2: No. No.
1: Don't. It'll affect your judgment. You'll make mistakes.
3: I'm here to see Ellen Parsons.
4: And your name is, sir?
3: Christopher Sanchez.
4: So this is the latest transcript. You can wait in here.
3: Thank you.
4: And there's coffee and tea right out there. Help yourself.
1: Ellen, I want you to seriously reconsider pursuing this case.
2: I appreciate your concern, Patty, I do, but it's fine.
5: Ms. Parsons?
2: Yes?
5: There's a Mr. Sanchez waiting for you in conference room 2.
3: Ms. Parsons?
2: Who are you?
3: My name is Nassim Marwat. That is for you.
2: Did you tell reception you were Chris Sanchez?
3: Only so I could see you.
2: Call security, please.
3: Oh, no, please. Chris Sanchez sent me. I'm his friend. See. This is from Chris.
6: She's a real pretty lady, this church. Restoration's picture perfect.
7: Well, that was only possible because of you. We're all grateful.
6: There's no need to thank me. I'm happy to do it.
7: So what's on your mind?
6: I've been struggling with Christmas Eve.
7: You're having second thoughts about giving the guest a sermon?
6: No, I'm honored to do that. I just want to be sure I have something worthwhile to talk about.
7: Of course.
6: When Mary Alice was alive, she was my ear for this sort of thing. I'm kind of lost without her. I must have filled a dozen waste baskets with crumpled paper.
7: It happens to all of us.
6: I've been reading my Bible, studying my favorite passages. I don't just want to talk about what matters to me. I want to speak to the whole congregation.
7: Howard, that's my job. You're a unique man with a unique perspective. It's why I asked you to speak. The congregation can be enlightened by your point of view.
6: I don't know about that.
7: Trust that God can lead you down the right path. And remember that the faithful heart never errs

0: Where did you get this?
1: Chris gave it to my father so that I could bring it to you.
0: And how do you know Chris?
1: I helped him with his work, the missions. I will scout the region, I'll talk to the people, I translate. I gather information.
2: Mr. Marwood, are you employed by High Star?
1: No. I only do this for Chris. My family and Chris, we have the same enemy. You see, my father, he was educated in the West. We love our country, but the Taliban, they destroy it.
0: On Chris's last mission, three of his men were killed.
1: Yes, that is true.
0: Do you know the purpose of that mission?
1: They go to a village, and then they take someone away.
0: Who did they take?
1: An Afghan. That's all I know.
3: And why did they take him?
1: Every mission, they take someone away. Dangerous men who have knowledge.
3: What did Chris's unit do with these men?
1: Interrogate them. They asked them questions to find out what they knew. Chris explained this to my father. And now my father is dead. That company is responsible for murdering my father.
0: I'm so sorry, Mr. Marwood. Do you know where Chris is now?
1: No. I looked, but he is nowhere.
3: Did anyone else know that you were assisting Mr. Sanchez?
1: No, no one.
0: Chris's unit that you were referring to, was it these men?
1: Yes. On the final mission, there was another, an American that I've never seen before. I'm sorry, I do not have more information. I only seen him once and he never saw me.
0: So they were interrogating terror suspects?
3: Sounds like it. Unfortunately, Marwood is worthless as a witness.
0: I know. It's all hearsay unless we can find some other way to confirm his story.
3: If High Star was running some sort of terrorist extraction program, they couldn't have done it alone. Someone in the government would have had to have known about it.
0: Sorry, it's my mom. I was supposed to meet her to do some Christmas shopping.
3: Go ahead, talk to her. I'm gonna go out. I think I know someone who might be able to help us.
0: I'll come with you.
3: No, no. That'd be a little tricky. Check in with me later.
4: Hey, Mom.
5: Mom, are you there?
4: Where are you? Are you okay?
5: I'm fine. Sorry, I was going to call you. I got stuck in a meeting.
4: Are you going to come shopping?
5: I don't think I can.
6: I'm looking at these bracelets again. They're all so pretty. I can't decide which one Aunt Glory would like. I need your eye, Ellie.
5: I'm sorry, Mom. I don't think I'm going to make it today.
4: That's okay, sweetheart. I know your work's important.
5: Listen, we'll pick something out for Laurie tomorrow, okay? A potential witness has just shown up out of nowhere.
6: Ooh, exciting. Who is it?
5: Mom, you know I can't talk about it.
4: You always keep the juicy details from me.
5: An Afghani man. But that's all I can say.
6: Well, good luck. I'll take a rain check for tomorrow.
5: Bye, Mom.
7: That's impossible.
8: Who else at High Star knew about the program?
7: Carter and Sanchez. You knew that.
8: I know that's what you told me.
7: I've withheld nothing from you.
8: Well, somehow there's a new witness in town.
7: We gotta find out who this guy is. I'm supposed to be meeting with the Defense Department next week. I have $60 million in contracts on the line here.
8: Any chance Chris Sanchez had something to do with this?
7: Carter has Sanchez locked down.
8: Sanchez could have sent someone back here.
7: Maybe.
8: Shouldn't be too tough to find out. You know how to get answers.
7: Sanchez is an American citizen.
8: There are no rules. We need information. Who the fuck cares how we get it?
7: I'm not gonna do that to one of my own men. I'm not gonna give that order.
8: You either believe in what we're doing or you don't, Howard. I'm gonna go check with my sources.
9: What's on me, Blondie? What's your poison?
2: It's 11 a.m.
9: Yeah, oh, I know, I know. I could have been here early, except I couldn't find my socks. Which reminds me of a story about the chimp with the clap.
2: No one wants to hear it, Bill.
9: Holy shit. Patty Hughes.
2: Your landlord gave me a couple of suggestions of where you might be drowning yourself, so I came by for a little conversation.
9: Well, conversation? About what?
2: About something near and dear to your heart.
9: It's not possible.
2: What about extraordinary rendition? I assume that in between drinks, you've been following Howard Erickson and Highstar.
9: What about him?
2: Well, I've been hearing rumors that Erickson may be running his own in-house operation, seizing and interrogating terror suspects.
9: Erickson would be insane to go that far off the reservation. Highstar's not sanctioned for intelligence operations. He'd lose his company. That ever got out.
2: Yeah, but what if Erickson is being protected?
9: Schmuck better be if he's gonna run a program like that. So, what are we saying here? Get your sights set on taking down Highstar?
2: No, not me. One of my associates, Ellen Parsons.
9: Never heard of her.
2: Well. If she wanted confirmation that Highstar was running a program like that, how would she get it?
9: Patty, nobody's taken my calls for the last 15 years, including you. How the fuck do I know how she'd get it?
2: You know, I'm sure you must still have a few drinking buddies lurking in the shadows of D.C. You owe me, Bill. Yourself a couple of rounds. Think about it.
1: Poor Manja. What can I do for you?
8: How are your ties in the Afghan community?
1: Well, I have some eyes and ears.
8: How's your Pashto?
1: A little rusty. What have you got?
8: Someone's just arrived from Afghanistan. He's dangerous. I need you to find him before he does any damage.
1: Some detail would be helpful.
8: I'm guessing he's from the Kunar province, or at least he spent time just south of the Hindu Kush. As for his tribe, I'd say Kam Nuristani. Start there. That's all I got.
1: Bas, Shalzar Khalko. Excellent. I will be happy to look for the next year.
8: You don't find him, I'll be happy to revoke your immigration status.
1: Burman John, there's no need to talk like this. I will search.
8: Your Uncle Sam thanks you for your vigilance.
10: Blessed be the peacemakers, for they shall be called the sons of God. I did not come to bring peace to the earth. I did not come to bring peace but a sword. AC.
11: Sir, Base camp said you were trying to get in touch with me.
10: We got ourselves a situation here. An individual arrived from Afghanistan. He's in New York talking to lawyers. Any idea who this could be?
11: No, sir.
10: Is it possible Sanchez sent someone stateside?
11: He spoke to that contact of his.
10: Find out what they talked about. See if Sanchez set anything in motion.
12: Yes, sir.
10: AC, this is important. Top priority. Understand?
11: Sir, just to clarify, you're asking me to talk to him.
12: Sir?
10: Yes, just talk to him. See if he'll listen to reason.

Join with me in suffering like a good soldier of Christ Jesus. Join with me in suffering. Yeah.

0: She's alive. She won't last a second longer.
1: Open it up!
2: I don't even know what I'm doing here.
0: You've been gone 6 years.
3: Absentia.
2: I'm gonna solve this.
3: Έρχεται και είναι καθηλωτική στο Action 24.

0: Food, it tastes like home.
1: Oh, tete kunarna e.
0: There nas de. Lagman.
1: Zeta kandarna e.
0: I visited. It's very beautiful.
1: Please come back. You're welcome anytime.
0: Manana. You sure you're not hungry?
2: I'm fine, thank you. I was hoping you could help me with something. Have you ever seen these initials before?
0: Certainly. This is the Double D's.
2: The Double D's?
0: Chris and his men, they call themselves this.
2: What does that mean?
0: Not know.
2: I really appreciate you coming all this way, Mr. Morrow.
0: You should thank Chris. He told my father to send me here.
2: The last time I saw Chris, he was going through a very difficult time. Did your father say anything about his state of mind?
0: When Chris came to visit my father, he wished to apologize.
2: For what?
0: For the company, for the work, for the taking of the men who do not return.
2: Do you believe that High Star tortured the men that they took?
0: Chris, he did not speak to me of this. But you know, sometimes it happens that they take the wrong men. The men who are innocent. Chris, he explained this regret to my father. I see Chris means a lot to you. To me also. I will do whatever I can to help him.
2: Thank you.
3: I'm telling you, man, I don't know what you're talking about.
4: Then why'd you want to meet with Zafar Marwat alone?
3: He's my own personal contact. He's a friend.
4: Your friend?
3: Yeah.
4: Your friends are my friends. Oh, aren't we all on the same side?
3: Marwat, he's plugged into tribal politics. If he knows something about Nur Taraki, I just wanted to make him feel comfortable with telling me, so I went alone, okay?
4: Sorry, man, I just don't buy it. Did you have the old man pass on a message about the Double D's for you?
3: No!
4: You understand why I can't trust you, right, Chris? No, you started this thing. You sidestepped company channels and you talked to a lawyer. What you did may directly jeopardize High Star's ability to protect our country.
5: Protect our country?
4: Yes.
5: Protect our country. You really think that's what we were doing?
4: Absolutely.
5: No, it's not so simple, AC.
4: Chris,

0: don't make this any harder than it has to be. Now, you sent someone to New York with information. Give me a name.
1: Or what? What are you gonna do to me?
2: Chiraga, Manana. Thanks for the call.
3: A man has come in several times. He says he's recently arrived from Lagman.
2: What's he look like?
3: See for yourself.
4: My God. How much money you spend on this place? I mean, it's nice. A little antiseptic. Could use a bit more flash. but you did good.
5: I'm glad you approve.
4: Can I get some of this bourbon?
5: No. You want to see me? Yes. Ellen Parsons, William Herndon.
4: Wow.
5: Don't.
4: Relax. I learned my lesson. We behave in the workplace now, don't we? Pleasure.
5: Likewise. Mr. Herndon can make some inquiries about High Star on your behalf.
4: Let me brass tack it for you. If I can get someone to talk. You're gonna have a hell of a bullseye on your back.
5: I understand.
4: Bullshit. Bullshit, you understand? You fuck this up, and your career will be flushed down the shitter faster than you can say the American people have a right to know.
5: I get it.
4: You got a life ahead of you. Huh? So you make damn sure this is what you want before I go any further.
5: It's your call, Ellen. We don't have to go through with this. If this is the only way to confirm Mr. Marwat's story, then please, get all the facts that you can. I'll handle the consequences.
6: Allahu Akbar. Sami Allahu liman hamida. Allahu Akbar. Allahu Akbar. Allahu Akbar.
5: Who the hell was that?
7: My first job out of law school was at a firm where Bill was a junior partner.
5: How come I have never heard of him?
7: Because about 10 years ago, he made a decision that cost him his practice. He was disbarred. Now he drinks.
5: Why do we want him involved in this case?
7: Because he's the only person I know who could possibly get us the information that we need.
5: Can we trust him?
7: I certainly hope so.
8: Thank you.

0: The agency's got a tail on me now?
1: What are you doing hanging around a Musk?
0: My job, following up on a tip.
2: And you just screwed it up for me.
1: File your goddamn reports, I won't have to Shanghai on the street.
0: You know I always take off for holidays.
1: So what's going on with this wrongful death suit against High Star?
0: It's got nothing to do with us. A couple of High Star contractors with KIA. Now some ambulance chasers are going after the company.
1: So the case isn't related to Doubleday?
0: Of course not. The program was already over. The brass went and yanked the plug on it. So now the war is entering its second decade, and all you geniuses are getting promoted.
1: Borman, I don't know whose dick you greased to get this far, but if I find out that you are lying to me, you're withholding intel, you're so much as farting without filing a report, you are done. You'll never be heard from again. That clear?
0: No, can you repeat it?
1: Get the fuck out of my car.

0: Praise God, and good evening. It fills my heart with joy being with you, being here with you tonight. I'd like to express my gratitude to Pastor Yates for giving me this opportunity. Fuck. Yeah.
1: I saw the son, bitch, but I lost him.
0: Who is he?
2: I don't know his name.
1: Just what he looks like. You get anything from Sanchez?
0: Nothing we can use.
1: The fuck are you doing, Howard? A man is running around this goddamn city talking to lawyers. Push harder.
0: Calm yourself, Jerry.
2: Stop being sentimental about Sanchez.
1: It's information. It don't mean a lick of shit who you get it from. Now pull your head out of your ass and give the order.
3: So Chris Sanchez is involved in your case.
4: Which one?
3: That one, the blue one. My gosh, that boy broke your heart junior year. Tore it in two.
4: Broke my heart?
3: It's a little strong, though.
4: It's good.
3: Your father and I thought you'd never stop crying.
4: I don't remember that.
3: You really think Aunt Lori would like it?
4: Yeah, it's lovely, Ma. You should get it.

0: Because you've been good.
1: I've been really good.
0: You have been really good. How many cookies do you think Santa wants? How many do you think? 3? That's a good idea. When you put them on his plate.
2: Hello?
3: Any word from Herndon?
2: No.
0: Bill hasn't gotten in touch yet. I think we're just going to have to wait.
3: Well, I can't just wait around anymore. Where can I find him?
4: Sir.
5: Merry Christmas.
6: Sorry, sir. Still nothing.
5: I'm not diddling around here, Carter. We need details. Step it up.
4: What do you mean?
5: You know what I mean.
4: Sir.
5: National security is on the line here. It's not a time for hesitation. We need to know how our security has been breached, and you're the only one who can find out. I'm giving you an order.
6: How far do you want me to go?
5: As far as you have to.

0: one passage, not very original.
1: Well, there's nothing in the scripture that doesn't warrant further exploration.
0: I want to make sure that you approve of my interpretation. Did you like the speech?
1: Do you believe in what you wrote? You have doubts?
0: No, that's what I believe.
1: Then you need to share it.
2: Sam.
3: What does he look like?
2: He's in his 70s, kind of rumpled.
3: Is that him?
2: Mr. Hernan.
4: Ah, look, Nancy Drew. Let me buy you a drink.
2: No, thanks.
4: Catch me out, will you, still?
2: Mr. Herndon, we haven't heard from you. Did you find anything on High Star?
4: Oh, shit, this will never cover it. Hey, do me a favor. Spot me, will you, sweetheart? I'll get you back next time.
2: Did you find anything?
4: Oh, sorry. I struck out.
2: Mr. Herndon.
4: Yeah, listen, I gotta go. It's Christmas Eve. I got a lot of chimneys to hit, you know? Oh, hey, thanks for picking up the check and make sure Stu gets a nice tip. And who are you?
3: Her mother.
4: Hey, I'm the one.
0: Praise God. And good evening. It fills my heart with joy to be here with you tonight. This week, my 6-year-old son made me a Christmas card in our class. It said, peace on earth, goodwill to all men. Peace on earth.
5: You're making a mistake. Someone is talking to that attorney in New York. I want you to give me a name.
4: I don't have a name. I didn't send anyone.
5: If you didn't, who did? Nothing has to happen here that you don't want to. But you know that I'm not gonna stop until I get a name.
4: Fuck you.
5: And I am sorry, brother. Because I didn't want it to go this way.
0: Jesus told us, blessed be the peacemakers, for they shall be called the children of God. But how far are we willing to go for peace? Surely it is not enough just to wish for it. Jesus understood this. To redeem mankind, he had to suffer, to withstand torture and death in order to wash clean the world. He teaches us there is no peace without suffering. No one knows this better than a soldier. And this Christmas, I find myself thinking of soldiers overseas who make the ultimate sacrifice for peace. As did our Savior, they put their lives on the line to fulfill their promise. They bear their burden with courage and faith because they know that to suffer in war is to honor Jesus' suffering on a cross and carry out God's will. To those who have taken on this holy cause to protect and defend this great nation, to my men who have endured pain and hardship to achieve peace, I tell you, your suffering is not in vain. It is an act of love, a testament to your faith. The pain you endure, no matter how unbearable, will bring you closer to God.

0: AC, what's the report?
1: He's a tough son of a bitch.
0: Yeah, what'd you get from him?
1: The guy's name is Nassim Marwat.
2: All right, nice work, AC.

0: Hello?
1: It is Nassim.
0: Is everything okay?
1: No, I need to see you.
0: Okay, yeah, stay calm, Mr. Murat. Where are you?
1: Miss Parsons, the other American from Chris's mission, the one I told you about, he is here in New York.
0: Are you certain it was the same person?
1: I saw him. He was following me. I wanted to tell you this before I returned to Afghanistan.
0: Mr. Murat, you can't go back yet. I need to get your testimony.
1: I've already lost my father. My family cannot afford to lose me.
0: I understand your concern, but I'm asking you to just give us a little more time.
1: I am not safe.
2: I got a name.
3: Don't matter. Don't need it anymore.
4: What do you mean you don't need it?
3: I'm looking at our guy right now.
0: Trust me.
5: Hey, Dad. Great speech. That was really cool.
4: Thank you. Go round up your brothers.
5: Yes, sir.
6: That was very moving, Howard.
4: Thank you.
6: What's wrong?
5: You were inspiring. It was a beautiful sermon. Deacon Charles videotaped. I'll get you a copy.
7: Santa wants to know if you've been nice, Patty. Because Howard Erickson has been very, very, very naughty.
8: You were able to confirm our witness's story.
7: Now that would be something of an understatement.

0: Highstar was extracting terrorist suspects for the CIA.
1: I don't have to tell you, there's a whole world of people who prefer to keep that from going public.
0: Thank you for your help.
2: So what are you going to do? I mean, you can't share that with your little protege. The girl's in way over her head.
0: Yeah, she is.
2: She can't handle that. So you keep that for yourself and get rid of her. And remember what I taught you about dead weight.

I tell you, your suffering is not in vain. The pain you endure, no matter how unbearable, will bring you closer to God.